0: Still riding the high of having two nopes this week, and I've only shot one, so it's time for a new... Why isn't it playing? Oh, no. Sorry.
1: News. News.
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0: 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Actual news stories by actual journalists will not be heard during the news or nope segment.
4: What?
0: I can tell you weren't listening.
4: Good evening.
0: Good evening.
4: Welcome to the program.
0: Thank you.
4: Back to kind of sad news. Today is or would have been Hayden Panettiere's 37th birthday. She passed on Sunday, and her ex, who she shares a child with, a daughter with, shared a photo of her and wrote, "Today is Hayden's birthday. Instead of celebrating the way we had planned, today we celebrate her life, her spirit, and the love she brought into this world." He goes on and says wonderful things about her and then says, "If you're reading this, I ask just one thing. Even if only for a moment, think about love. Reach out to a friend, forgive someone, be kind." And yeah, it keeps going. So yeah, ciao.
0: Is he there? I read something that the dude

0: has her,
1: the ex who's her current, who's like got charges was there against when them she and like passed. Blew out with her and the whole thing. Like his lawyer made a statement. Like,
2: yeah.
1: It's like, you look real guilty if you're not making a statement and your lawyer's the one
2: he
1: making the statement.
2: He went on like TMZ or something.
1: He did.
2: It was real weird.
0: I had read, didn't he? He did some jail time, I think, from an incident involving Hayden at a time.
1: Yeah, I think they've I had think, some like, domestic, yeah, yeah. I don't.
0: And I think he's the same guy.
1: Yeah, he's just a real bad influence as well, obviously. Like,
2: yeah.
1: Because she, I mean, from what it appears, we talked about this on News or Nope the other day. She was there getting pumped for today. She was going to spend her birthday with her daughter today. Hmm. They were making plans. That's why
2: and
1: they
2: that's why he
1: there.
2: Said, instead of what we had planned. That sucks.
1: And now, and then, well, hey, we got a couple extra days. Let's do some drugs. It's like, if that's what happened, you know, you don't know.
2: I think it is, but yeah, I don't know. It sucks.
0: Good evening.
1: Please, good evening.
0: This is more bad news, I think specifically for Slacker. The membership brand Columbia House is shutting down after
2: what?
0: 71 years of operation.
1: Do you even know what it is?
2: Literally, no.
0: They offered their iconic 12 CDs for a penny deal.
1: You don't know what this is. This was so amazing when you were a kid. Yeah. It's such a scam. It's a massive scam.
0: It was first founded in 1955. And it peaked at 60 million members in 1996.
1: I think, obviously, back then, was it records that you got?
0: Probably, yeah, before the CD, sure.
1: Like, you would get this thing in the mail.
2: A Columbia Records?
1: Yeah, kind of, yeah. And it'd be like, and it's all these CDs, and you just go, I want Ricky Van Shelton. I remember that was one that we got. Like, you're ordering, and each one is, like, you get a bunch for one penny, right?
0: Yeah, which I don't, how does that... How did that work?
2: All you could choose from was overprints that weren't selling?
1: No. You get like 12 for a penny and you're like, this is unheard
2: right.
1: of.
2: But your 12 were like artists you've never heard
1: no,
2: of.
1: There's still some good stuff in there. Huh. The catch is you got to buy 12 more at full price. And full price was like $20 a pop.
2: Wait, what?
1: Like way more. But it's like, you got your first 12 or like, and you're like, no. It's like you've signed a contract, you've joined the club, and then if you don't pick your next 12, they're like, here you go.
2: Here's your bill.
1: Here's Randy Newman short people.
2: Oh.
1: No.
0: Which you don't want, yeah.
1: No, so-
2: We don't want to go down that path.
1: But here's my, what? It's still been going until today.
0: Yeah, they peaked at 16 million members in 96. They generated 1.4 billion, with a B, in revenue.
1: Because they scammed people
0: at that
1: by-
0: time. And a recent attempt, they pivoted Columbia House to a DVD club, and that was very unsuccessful. People aren't looking for DVDs, so they are officially shutting down now. And I knew this would be hard for you.
1: Do you know how many times we signed up? We just kept doing it.
2: Why?
1: Because like I got my 12 CDs, and one of my brothers was like, I'm gonna get 12 CDs. So we're like signed up a bunch, and then my parents are like, we're on the hook to buy 10,000. We owned a chunk of Columbia House for a while. I think we probably had to file for bankruptcy because we owed Columbia House so much money.
2: Okay. Good evening.
1: Good evening.
2: Gracie Abrams is putting... Do you need me to do the other thing?
1: You can do Gracie. Okay, we'll go to the other thing.
2: She's putting an end, kind of, to the feud rumors that maybe she has something with Taylor Swift that's a bit weird. People were speculating after Taylor's wedding because Gracie shared a photo of what she wore. And then in the same photo dump, there was something of Taylor's ex, Joe Alwyn. But I think she just like posted that she was watching something. It wasn't like that deep. And then she also has a song called, Where Did It Go? Death Wish, that she's singing about like a friend's light of a million sun burns through people. And people just assumed it was about Taylor.
1: She loves Taylor. I would assume she loved Taylor. Like, took her on the Eras tour, for God's sake.
2: And she was asked about that on a podcast, and she talked about her and was like, she's just like a titan of the industry.
1: Yes.
2: You would never know if she was sick. You would never know if she was sad.
1: Yes.
2: She was like incredible. Even though she's a human, she went out there every night, blah, blah, blah. Said amazing things about her. But she didn't say anything current. So I don't know if it was an end to the feud.
1: No, you guys are making it up.
2: I don't think they're feuding.
1: They're
2: because
1: feuding.
2: Why would she have gone to the wedding at all?
1: They're not feuding.
2: Like Blake Lively didn't go to the wedding.
1: Blake Lively wasn't invited because Blake Lively's an idiot.
2: But like if Gracie was still

0: invited, I think they're fine.
1: Yes.
0: Okay.
1: Oh my God.
0: Bring it home, Hack.
2: Good evening.
3: Good evening.
2: Big news happening Sunday.
4: Sunday.
5: Sunday.
4: Sunday.
2: 2 p.m. It's our Sunday fun day.
3: Wait, that's our thing.
2: Yeah.
3: Wait, we made it into News or Nope?
2: We did.
3: Oh my God, you guys.
2: Performing live at View House Ballpark. It's the band Camino.
3: You know, I should probably have something ready. Let me see. Do we have anything ready?
0: Yeah, I think.
3: Okay, I'll find it. I'll find it. Here you go.
2: West Era Credit Union is going to be there giving out gift cards, paying off some bar tabs. Their Band Camino's performing free. Sun Cruiser is going to be there with some awesome drinks and lots of prizes for us to give away.
3: We will be there too. Yeah, we're going to be there. We're going to be drinking.
0: Yeah.
3: Are you light railing?
0: Am I
3: light you are, railing? Right? You're C lining it?
0: Yes. Yes.
3: And I may A line it. So Hack will be on the H line.
2: the A Hack line.
0: Yeah, there you go.
3: Can we real quick run through some of the prizes?
0: Yeah, we can.
3: That will be given away.
0: You have a chance at Lily Allen tickets at Red Rocks.
2: Foster the People at Red Rocks.
0: Sarah Bareilles at Belco.
3: Oh my God.
2: Dermot Kennedy at Red Rocks.
3: Real quick, this is the last day we're like really talking about this, and we finally figured out that Eric has got to be the one who says Sarah Bareilles.
0: We did. Because
3: Tiak has got some sort of brain tumor.
0: He can't.
2: Bareilles.
0: Bareilles every time.
2: It's kind of like, do you ever say Kmart's? That was like a thing for a while.
3: With an S?
2: With an S on the end, yeah.
3: I know so many people say Nordstrom's.
2: Nordstrom's, yeah. I don't know. Okay, where were we? Dan and Shay at Ball Arena?
0: Yes, Jack Harlow at Fillmore.
2: Doja Cat at Ball Arena.
3: Oh my God.
0: Macklemore at Red Rocks.
2: The Jonas Brothers at Ball Arena. Heard of them?
0: Guys, they opened their tour last night. Incredible. Anyway, and Luke
3: Where'd
0: Combs,
3: they open at?
0: They open at Madison Square Garden, and it's called the Burning Up All Over Again Tour, and so they kind of like, they're going nostalgia.
3: They do
0: some of the same stuff that they did on the tour when Burning Up first came out. Anyway.
3: So they're doing year 3000 and crap?
0: Kind of, and they like recreate this like drums with water scene, and they kind of wear outfits that are reminiscent
3: of. Some of those old songs, I'm really sorry.
0: They're so good.
3: They're so bad. I've been through the year 3000. Not much to see.
0: Not much has changed, but we live underwater.
3: It doesn't rhyme.
2: Mm-hmm.
0: And your great, great, great granddaughter is doing fine.
3: Doing fine. They live underwater.
0: I just broke my mic the way T acted.
3: That song is so...
0: Anyway, Slacker, you really want to come to our event and win tickets to see them.
3: I want
0: to
3: see him do Sucker. I love everything on that Happiness Begins album is dope.
0: And like Kevin Jonas does Changing his... Anyway,
3: and
0: Luke
3: they
0: Combs
3: do some
0: at Empower Field is also on the docket for Sunday.
2: But that's not all, Slacker.
3: The bar tabs you mentioned before, I know now the game we're playing. We mentioned that we were going to throw stuff into Erica's mouth.
2: True.
3: Because she's never caught anything in her mouth. Except infectious diseases.
0: My gosh.
3: But we've got big fat heads to throw things, and you can win some bar tabs and some concert tickets in there.
2: Okay.
0: And then also a chance to win kind of a trip to Colorado Springs to go see Bruno Mars. It's you, three friends, a hotel stay, and a $100 gift card from Westera for gas.
2: Well, Erica, what's it cost to get into this thing?
3: $3,000.
0: No.
3: I've been to the year 3,000.
0: It's free. It's free 1,000.
2: Oh.
3: It's free 1,000.
0: It's free 1,000. Free. F-R-E-E.
3: All right. So we made the news.
2: Sunday, 2 o'clock.
3: I would get there a little before.
2: I would as well.
0: Yeah.
2: Because meet and greets start kind of early. You got
0: to
2: meet the band
0: to win them. Yeah.
3: Yeah.
2: We can't even get through all the stuff we're giving away.
0: I know.
3: All right. So all the details are at alice1059.com or just write it down. Go to View House
0: Just
3: Ballpark.
0: Show up.
3: One ish.
2: Yeah. Yeah.
3: We'll be there too.
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2: Alice Traffic from the Westera Credit Union Traffic Center. 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
3: Northbound I-25 seeing brake lights from Arapahoe to a crash near Lincoln Street that has traffic reduced to still three lanes to clean things up. So that's going to keep you slow all the way to Mile High. Southbound I-25 is going to be slowing out of North Glen. It'll open up after Mile High. Rocky's in town tonight, so expect some extra traffic around Coors Field. If you're westbound 70, seeing delays before Pena, was an accident near Peoria that just cleared, so you're moving again. You'll see another brake light as you approach I-25. 270, still solid both directions into Commerce City. I'm John Yazel with Denver Traffic.
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0: decided one day, I'm gonna roller skate. And she started inviting people on social media and was like, come roller skate with me for the first time. So I think a bunch of people are going to join her and also be there watching and like cheering her
1: on. Just roller skating around Cheeseman.
0: She just wants to roller skate. And she says that embarrassment is the spice of life. There's nothing more exhilarating than failing in front of somebody. Her TikTok about it has nearly 60,000 views.
1: Really?
0: And she's been putting like flyers up and such. And I just love this.
1: Can I blade instead of...
0: Maybe.
1: Because I don't have roller skates, but I have roller blades. I used to rollerblade a lot a long, long, long time ago.
0: Yeah, I think she'd be down for that. And she literally is just like, her whole message is like, I'm going to fall. I'm going to fail. I'm not going to be good at this.
1: So she hasn't ever done this before. This is an inaugural...
0: I believe
1: just
0: so.
1: Just go to Cheeseman with skates on. This could be
0: or just
1: the
0: go
1: biggest
0: to watch
1: cluster
0: her. You don't have to skate.
1: And she's not raising like, money for... children's cancer or anything?
0: I could have looked into it more, but I didn't because that's not really what I do here.
1: Yeah, that's not what anybody here does. We don't get real details.
0: But yeah, she just is like, why not do things that embarrass us? We might as well try it.
1: Would you try to skate?
0: I have in my life, so I'd probably be okay.
1: Do you own skates?
0: No. I'd be down though. I like the idea of roller skating.
1: You definitely need, if you're going to do blades are very, very fast.
0: I do not want blades.
1: You need the wrist thing.
0: I want skates.
1: Wrist. You need the... You?
0: 7 p.m. by the
1: Princess,
0: way.
1: Princess, 7?
0: Yeah, 7 p.m.
1: So it'll cool off a little bit.
0: Heather Walker's first skate.
2: Okay.
1: It's called...
0: It's free. So no, she's not raising money.
1: Okay. Okay, okay.
3: 7 to 9:30. Wow.
1: 2.5 hours of skate just falling down.
0: Yeah.
1: Okay.
2: My story is out of a small California town called Marin.
0: Marin. Yes.
2: M-A-R-I-N.
0: Oh my gosh. Okay. One of my best friends lives up there.
2: Oh, well, maybe she's the beneficiary of this. There was a woman there who's Maha Christian is her name. And she realized that this town, despite being one of the wealthiest counties in all of California, their teachers actually ranked last in their pay. And she has done very well for herself. She'd like to give back. So she said, hey, school, organize a meeting of 100 teachers, all K through 8. Just tell them to come into the hall. Don't tell them what's going on. Just tell them to meet. So they're all sitting there waiting. She shows up and says, I've made a donation to the school, and all 100 of you are handed an envelope. Open it. That is your bonus of $9,161 to all 100 teachers who are here today.
0: Can someone do quick math for me? 100 times?
2: 9,000.
0: 9,000? Oh my gosh.
1: Yeah. She gave away like $1 million.
2: Yeah. The teacher said it was life changing. I don't think I've ever experienced such a beautiful gift from someone I don't even know. And I haven't even taught their kid. She just said, this is unacceptable. I'm going to take care of it.
0: That's amazing.
2: Mm-hmm.
0: And also kind of sad.
2: It is one of those where if you start, I don't want the judge to get on us. But yeah,
0: you know what? You're right. That's amazing. But why not a full 10? Anyway, okay. No, it's fine. That's amazing.
1: I'm going to bring it home and we're not going to... This whole episode is going to count towards our community service.
0: Okay.
1: I have a story out of Cape Cod, Massachusetts.
2: Ooh.
0: That's not what we do here.
1: From Cape Cod, that's not what your Wendy's employee can do for you. There was a kid named Talith. He worked at a Wendy's. Worked his way up to shift manager, and then he's like, you guys, I want to go to Yale, so I have to quit and take a construction job because I'm not making enough money at Wendy's to get into Yale.
0: Yeah, or to be able to pay for it.
1: And so they said, please don't leave. We love you so much. They said, we will start putting away money for your higher education if you stay this next year or whatever. This was a year or so ago. So they kept him as a manager, paid him his salary, and paid for his community college.
2: Wow.
1: During community college, he got all A's. He was a student body president.
0: What?
1: And he has now been accepted as a transfer student to Yale. They only accept 2% of the people into that university.
2: Yeah, and from a community college, too.
0: Especially, yeah, transfer in.
1: And they just found out they are giving him a full $200,000.
2: Whoa.
0: What?
1: So by staying with Wendy's and the guys who believed in him.
0: Wendy's people gave him the scholarship?
1: Wendy's gave him the money to go to community college. Okay. He excelled at community college.

0: Yale took notice and Yale said, not only are you accepted, you have a full ride, my sir.
1: Wow.
0: So
2: that is feel good.
0: There you go. Nobody's going to blow it?
2: I'll do my best not to.
0: All right. That was Feel Good Friday. We'll see you at Cheeseman Park
2: yeah.
0: on Saturday and at the View House Ballpark

0: He's going to blow it?
1: I'll do my best not to.
0: All right. That was Feel Good Friday. We'll see you at Cheeseman Park
1: yeah.
0: on Saturday and at the View House Ballpark on Sunday.

0: This is kind of a personal thing that I need to talk about. It's not about my current health situation, but it's okay. Kind of in there as well. My mom, I don't think I've said this on the air, but my mom recently fell.
1: Mm-hmm. Mm-hmm.
0: And she broke her hip. Like one leg was 3 inches shorter than the other. Like it just like drove her leg.
2: Oh.
0: It's been pretty terrible.
1: What did she end up getting a full replacement?
0: They just replaced the ball part. Okay. But I mean her leg's the right length and she's doing physical therapy and stuff. I was up there this morning with her. I kind of did our show prep and stuff from up there. Mm. And it's like, and I get to watch the different physical therapists and speech therapists. Like everybody kind of has a hand in helping when you're old, and they just got to make sure. Like there's just so many doctors come by, nurses come by, like they check vitals all the time. The PT people come in and everybody's just like, you're constantly being asked questions. And then the nutritionists come in. Are you ready for breakfast? Are you ready for lunch?
1: What and she's like living at a rehab center right now.
0: Yes.
1: Yeah.
2: Okay. It sounds like kind of after you give birth and you're there in the hospital for a little bit and it's just kind of, we're checking this. Oh, we're like, doing this. And you're just, okay.
0: Did you get
2: okay.
0: a full night's sleep? It's like, no, you were in here 47 times.
1: Yeah, yes. Yeah.
0: But here's, now I'm going to internalize it as I do. Like I feel terrible for my mom being in here. It's a terror, like, ugh.
1: Yeah.
0: It's so hard because then she's just confused already and she's got some cognitive stuff or whatever. But then she's like, can we just go?
1: Yeah.
0: Can we go home? And you're like.
1: And you want to be able to be like, oh, let's go. But you can't.
0: I don't know if I've ever told you this story. I don't know if I've said it on the air, but like when it was my son's birthday when he was like 9. And the 2 days before his birthday was like on a Sunday or something.
1: Okay.
0: But we had his party like on Friday or on Saturday. And we went to Boondocks. He ate so much junk food and just like, oh, was a crazy person. Then all day Sunday, he just laid around. He was like, oh, his stomach is awful. The whole day. And then finally at like 10 o'clock at night, he's still not moving around. And he's like, ugh. And he points low right on his stomach. And I'm like, oh my God, that's your appendix, bro. Mm-hmm. Why didn't you point to that the whole time? Rush him to Children's. They're like, we got to take it out. And he is just holding my arm going, please, Dad, do not let them cut me.
1: Aww.
0: Like, don't let them do the surgery. Please just take me home, please. And he's begging. And you're like, I haven't had that emotion since then. Like,
2: oh my God.
0: I'm looking at him going, I'm doing the right thing by letting him do this.
1: Right.
0: But this is horrifying. And I had to go through that again. My mom, I have to go through it every time I go see her. She's like, please, what are you doing?
1: Like, can we just
0: why
1: go
0: are you
1: home?
0: Leaving here?
1: Yeah.
2: Oh, what That's are you brutal. Doing?
0: Yes.
2: Oh.
0: Please, just can we go? I've finished my food. Can we go?
1: Hmm.
0: Here's why I'm talking about this. My mom, when any doctor comes in and asks her anything, she will not answer their questions.

0: Mm-hmm.
1: She makes a joke. Does that sound like anyone you know?
0: No. No, I can't put a finger on it.
1: They are asking her serious questions about
2: what better
1: what
2: time
1: her care
2: for a joke.
0: Right.
2: Right.
1: These are doctors and
0: you
1: nurses.
0: You two are the same. I'm realizing it now.
1: And I am sitting here freaking out going, I can't grow old because they will, like, these people, they are lovely. They are great. They are done with her. They're like, okay, but for real now.
0: What's hurting?
1: What, like today, physical therapist, we're going to practice now standing up and sitting. And she goes, I don't need any practice. And I'm like, Mom?
2: That's pretty good, actually.
1: No, it's not.
0: He's the problem.
1: Dude. We talked off the air one day about what's The Sims?
0: Yeah.
1: And it was like, Aaron was going, did you ever get the Grim Reaper and then you could sleep with him or whatever? Yeah. And then we had an event at Brothers. Mm-hmm. I jetted out of here, went to the manager of Brothers, Austin, and I was like, they're going to come to you and they're going to ask about the Grim Reaper. And you say, I remember him and I absolutely slept with him. And then you guys asked and he was like, oh yeah, I slept with the Grim Reaper. And everybody's like, oh my God, it's real.
3: Right.
1: And it's like, that was me. Right. I effed with all of you.
2: Yeah.
1: Whole life is based on making sure everyone feels just a little uncomfortable with the way I'm approaching it.
0: Can I?
1: Bro, when I get old, no one will treat me. These people are done with my mother.
0: Like, we're going to have to go visit him.
1: That's what she said earlier when I tried to bring this up. She's like,
0: I have thought about you.
1: Don't do this.
0: No, it was pre you disclosing some health stuff going on.
1: Yeah.
0: But I was thinking about there is a day when you're not going to want to work with us anymore, right? And you're going to be done.
1: Yeah.
0: And I was like, wow, I really hope we like stay close with Slacker. But then I was like, oh gosh, what if his kids aren't around?
1: And I'm just a lonely.
0: And we've got the three of us will have to. And I don't think he's going to be allowed to go to doctor's appointments with you.
1: No, who's going to be there for me?
0: It's going to have to be me.
2: I'm putting a gown on if we're going.
0: Oh, my gosh.
1: Maybe we can together. And
0: no!
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0: lessons I've learned. I got a story, a little pro tip for anybody. Don't phone in a crime if you're committing a crime.
1: Okay. I've got a story that'll remind you that sometimes it's just not worth it.
0: Oh, okay.
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1: My story's out of Kentucky.
0: All you don't say.
1: All you do say.
0: It's like molasses over here.
3: Louisville.
1: Louisville, Kentucky.
3: Louisville.
0: Louisville.
1: All right, so.
0: Sorry.
1: Jarring.
0: This room is a lot.
1: A Kentucky woman named Brianna.
0: Oh, hi, Brianna.
1: Was in a Little Caesars restaurant. Do you like Little Caesars?
3: They are hot and ready.
1: Yes,
0: I'm
1: going to
0: tell you this. They got some weird new little thing, like little weird little thing that's like it looks like a muffin. It's got meat inside or something. I see commercials for it. I'm like, I might put that in my head, even if it is from there.
1: Okay. Yeah, that's right.
0: Yeah, it looks pretty good.
1: I've seen those commercials. Yeah. They hit you during football season.
0: Oh, yeah, for sure.
1: So Brianna was inside of a Little Caesars. She had actually placed the order and then went to the store to pick it up. And when she got there, she said, well, can I have some extra sauce? And they said, that'll be $1. No.
0: Brianna, don't play
1: Brianna
0: with the extra sauce.
1: Brianna did not want any of that.
0: Okay.
1: She became so angry. She created a disturbance by knocking over items like a computer stand and the register.
0: What?
1: And
0: it's just a buck.
1: The damages were estimated at about $1,000.
0: What?
1: She was not arrested immediately.
0: What?
1: It occurred months later after a different incident in which she threw a brick at the car of her child's father.
0: Okay.
1: So then they said, you know what? Let's bring back that.
0: Brianna. Let's talk about
1: Caesars.
0: Decaffeinated coffee.
1: Yeah. Or just, you know, meditation.
0: She cost $1,000 over a dollar.
1: Right, and then threw a brick at her child's father's car.
0: Stable
3: the whole
0: little
3: time
0: Brianna.
3: Her pizza just getting less and less hot and ready.
1: Yes.
3: They're like, you're missing the concept. You're supposed to just grab
1: it and
3: it
1: goes.
0: My story, also not from Florida. But it's from Canada.
1: Oh, yeah. It's a maple syrup.
0: So a man was out there driving around Canada. Apparently, he'd had a few cocktails, maybe a little bit of the drugs, too, there.
3: Oh, okay.
0: But he's one of those guys that, like, gets a little paranoid when he drinks and does the drugs there. So he called the police and said, somebody's following me, eh? He's like, oh, I'm feeling like somebody's behind me. So the cops scrambled everybody. Helicopters, probably in Canada, probably the mounted police, little horses and whatnot.
1: Oh, yeah, giddy up.
0: When they got there was nobody following him, but he was pretty drunk there, eh?
3: Oh, no.
0: So, like, turns out the people following us is, following you is us.
3: Okay.
0: They smelled freshly burnt cannabis and booze.
3: Ooh.
1: Buddy.
0: Don't call the popo. Don't call the police.
3: And Little Caesar's pizza on his breath. I guess man is drunk.
0: That's all. Those are all the stupid people we can find. For today.
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1: 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Luke, what's up, buddy? How's baseball going? 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Maybe you can pick up some pointers before we take on Kennedy next week. Ashley A, Ashley D, Ashley P, is this for a group project again? Because last time it looked a lot like high-speed reality TV research. Hey, Kristen! You got the ring light and the tripod this time. Don't forget to tag the house with the fastest internet. Honey, it's going to be another late one. We're going to need more snacks.
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2: Hey, it's Jen Hatmaker. 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Joy isn't the reward you earn after all the work is done. Joy is the work. That's what this new series on For the Love is all about. The sacred, yes. 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
2: Hey, it's Jen Hatmaker. 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
1: I've never heard of the ick, okay?
2: Yeah, you've never heard of the ick?
1: No, the ick is one of those terms that I guess it's slowly creeping around town, yeah, but yeah, it's just not made it to my side of town yet.
2: 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And he's like, oh yeah, we smoochy-smoochied. Well, that gave her the ick.
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1: Oh, that's what it means. 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
2: 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You want to hear a story of a really dumb crook?
3: Okay.
2: Just real quick.
3: I love story time with BJ Harris.
2: Yeah. There's a guy that works at Steak and Shake.
3: Yeah.
2: And no. He worked at the Shake Shack. That's what it was. Shake Shack. And he's an employee there. Well, he had a couple of days off coming up, okay?
3: Yeah.
2: So he took his 2 days off, but on one of the days off, he came back to the store with a mask on and a disguise and robbed the store that he works at for $3,000.
3: Oh, okay.
2: 2 days later, after his time off was up, he came back to work like nothing happened.
3: Okay.
2: Well, it's a dumb crook story, remember?
3: But how would they know him if he was wearing a disguise?
2: Well, I guess he was overweight. There was a certain body type. I guess his voice.
3: But they're
2: like, hey, Larry, you just robbed us.
3: Oh, we knew it was you. Okay.
2: Larry, you just robbed us. Now you're coming back to work. Larry, what's going on with you? You work here, you robbed the place, and now you're back to work.
3: I feel like that you told the story poorly. I'm not going to lie.
2: Really?
3: Yeah.
2: Oh, really? You could tell it better.
3: Yeah, I could.
2: How about they tell the story?
4: A Valley Shake Shack employee is behind bars accused of robbing his own workplace at gunpoint. Police say Keandre Simmons wore a mask to hold up the Kierland Commons location. 33-year-old locked a coworker in a cooler, allegedly, while then demanding cash from the manager. And he got away with $2,800, the suspect did. Neither employee was hurt. Those coworkers, though, they told police they were pretty sure they knew who the robber was. The suspect knew the store's layout and equipment like an employee would. Officers arrested Simmons 2 days later when he showed up for his next shift.
2: He showed up to come back to work.
3: They're like, he knew the layout and everything. It sounds like to me like he grabbed a burger, put it on the grill, you know, from the back and like made a hamburger or something.
2: Probably has a locker to back that says Larry on it. Yeah, he went to that and opened it up.
3: Yeah.
2: But they're like, hey, well, that must be Larry. He knows his locker number. Right?
3: Yeah.
2: Now, do you think for a minute, though, that me, Carson, you, whomever, that we could get a disguise and have a disguise that's good enough that you would never know it's us if you came here to this building?
3: Well, one Halloween I dressed as a trash can. You wouldn't know.
2: And you think you fooled everybody?
3: I did.
2: Nobody knew who you were.
3: Nobody knew. I put the whole trash can over my body.
5: I mean, that is, yeah. You could pull
3: and
5: off
3: I
5: that.
3: Cut out little eye holes.
2: Larry was not a trash can.
3: Okay? Just saying.
2: All he did was put on a mask and a hat and just a little disguise and went in and robbed the place he works at.
3: I think that Carson could pull it off, but you, no way. No way.
2: Why?
3: BJ.
2: You think they would know it's me?
3: I mean, there's just so much. Yep.
5: And I bet you'd wear socks and flops.
3: For sure.
5: You would forget that.
3: For sure.
2: I'll take that as a compliment. There's so much of me.
3: They're just so
2: I couldn't
3: much.
2: Hide it all.
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2: 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Look, I'm not a big fan of Meghan and Harry, but
3: what?
2: I said I'm not a big fan of Meghan and Harry, you know, with this whole thing going back to the UK. But I do find it kind of weird and just rude that her neighbors are coming out saying they're glad she's gone. I think that's really rude.
3: That is a big slap in the face.
2: I mean, these are celebrities, okay? Yeah. And I get that they want to lay low. They're in their own neighborhood. And Meghan likes to, you know, flaunt herself and maybe bring some, you know, spotlight to the neighborhood that they don't want. I get all that. But to come out publicly and to say, I am so glad they're gone.
3: The headline is good riddance. Is that the saddest thing ever?
2: That's bad.
3: Good riddance and also quote unquote thrilled.
2: The neighbors are thrilled.
3: Thrilled.
2: That Meghan and Harry are getting the hell out of the neighborhood.
3: Yeah. They said the constant media presence surrounding the couple disrupts their peaceful environment.
2: Yeah. They have this, you know, their little secluded habitat that they're in, and they want to be able to retreat to that area and nobody bother them. And they don't want any limelight. When they're out, paparazzi can do whatever. But when I'm at home, leave me alone.
3: Well, think about it, because she filmed in Montecito, right? So, I mean, it wasn't at her actual house. It was one of her friends' houses because she didn't want the layout of her house known, which I understand. But so she filmed in Montecito. So you have to remember, when you film, you have like three semi trucks on the street.
2: Yeah,
3: you know, bringing it. So that had to be a zoo when they were filming.
2: Now, do you have a neighbor that it wouldn't bother you that if that person moved out of the neighborhood?
3: Yeah, and I'll tell you who she is.
2: Now, think about that. Everybody that's in your car right now, hang on a second. Yeah. Everybody in your car right now, whatever neighborhood you live in, or even apartment complex, do you have somebody that's within proximity of your house that? It wouldn't bother me if they packed up and got the hell out of here.
3: Yeah, her name is Gilda.
2: Oh, no, Gilda.
3: Gilda is a bitch.
2: What?
3: Yeah.
2: I've never heard about Gilda.
3: The one that feeds the squirrels?
2: Oh, yes, yes,
3: yeah.
2: Yes.
3: She feeds the freaking squirrels, so all of us have squirrel problems. I have them in my attic. Remember, I had to get a professional to take them out of my attic. And then they dig up all the mulch.
2: You're right.
3: And I found nuts in my mulch. And so then, this is when my son was younger. I was like, dude, why are you putting, like, did you throw nuts? Because it's in the shell. It's the kind that's in the shell.
2: Yeah.
3: You know, and one nut on each side. You know, you open up those little
2: shells. Oh, I know, because my wife, they like to do that, too.
3: It takes a little longer, you know. It's more fun.
2: It does, but it's a little extra work for the squirrel, but they think the squirrel likes that.
3: Yeah.
2: They do.
3: So I was like, why did you throw nuts in the mulch? He's like, what are you talking about? We don't even have those kind. I'm like, it's guilt.
2: Yeah.
3: And so they hide their nuts in my mulch. And if you've ever seen what they do, they dig it all up and then it goes into my grass.
2: Yeah.
3: My mulch does. Gilda. And Gilda. I even wrote her and I said, listen, I said, I appreciate that you're the Snow White of the neighborhood. You know, I think it's really cute and all that. But I said, unfortunately, I now had to get squirrels removed from my attic because you're feeding them. So I would ask
2: she's one of those.

0: So it takes the animal loving too far.
1: Too far. They can find their own food.
0: And you know as well as I do, the worst thing you can do with a wild creature is to feed it. Okay?
1: Yes.
0: It's not even fair to the creature.
1: Well, it tells all the other squirrels. Yeah. So they go out and they're like, dude, this Gilda bitch, man, she totally feeding us.
0: Yeah.
1: And then
0: free
1: all the
0: nuts.
1: Other, like,
0: yeah. Free nuts over here. Free
1: all the
0: nuts.
1: Other stoner squirrels come over like, yo, Gilda, you rock.
2: Yeah. How about some more of those nuts? We don't care. Leave the shell on.
1: It's the good stuff. Yeah.
0: Yeah. Everybody. So. But I think every neighborhood.
1: What about you?
0: Yes,
1: who is
0: I do.
1: It? Who is it?
0: I do. I've got a neighbor that.
1: Is it the one with the rims? Is it that guy?
0: What's no.
1: You like, what about the great. What about the fat guy?
0: No, not him. I don't want to go into it. They you know.
1: Well,
0: but,
1: you can change their name. You can change their name.
0: Look.
1: His name
0: I'll
1: could be Brad.
0: I'll be honest with you, okay? I think if you did a survey.
1: Dale is a loser. Maybe his name is Dale. Dale the loser.
0: If you go around my neighborhood and we ask and people voted, I'd probably be the person they'd vote out.
1: Oh, for sure.
0: I'd be the guy.
1: Dude, when
0: okay?
1: you sent me that picture of the hail at your house.
0: All the cars in the driveway.
1: Oh, my God. And an RV. Not only do they have six cars, but they have an RV. And I just looked at that and I'm like, the aesthetics, you just ruined the neighborhood.
0: Two cars with the hoods up.
1: Yeah.
0: Like you're working on them.
1: Well,
0: yeah.
1: One of them was the RV had the hood up.
0: Got the hood up in the front yard. I would be, if you went through the neighborhood, I'll bet you I'd be the one voted out.
1: For sure.
0: Yeah.
1: Because I would go crazy if my neighbors had that many cars on the street. Nobody can park.
0: We only have six. Is that too many?
1: Oh my God! Why
0: two car driveway, four on the road,
1: and so nothing in the garage?
0: Nothing in the garage
1: wow. Because you made it into a gym or something.
0: Well, you can call it whatever you want. I'd call it more like junk.
1: I thought you made it. I thought because you put down that really pretty flooring.
3: Yeah,
0: you can't see the flooring.
3: Oh my God.
1: Why don't you make that this weekend's project? Why don't you get a dumpster and like get rid of some stuff?
0: I would, but I'm tired. It's a little too hot right now.
1: Dude, you just ate cake.
0: I know.
1: It was, you guys.
0: They had a birthday here yesterday.
1: Cake.
0: Somebody had a birthday.
1: Now it's not 7:30. At 7:30, he's shoving cake in his mouth.
3: What?
1: I go, do you know how bad that much sugar is for your liver?
0: What do you mean? There's a birthday cake in the refrigerator.
1: Do you know how bad that much sugar is for your liver?
0: No, I don't.
1: It's really, really bad.
0: For your liver?
1: For your liver.
0: No kidding.
1: Yeah. Yeah.
0: It's delicious, though. Carson, you should try a piece.
3: I can't have cake this early.
1: Nobody should have cake this early.
0: No. Holy moly. What's wrong with you guys?
1: Oh, my God. The thought of just that much sugar is nasty.
0: It's a little rich. Just a little bit rich. I don't know whose birthday it was yesterday. I was walking down the hallway, and I heard him singing Happy Birthday, you know, from one of the rooms. So I don't know who it was, but I walk in this morning, and only one piece of cake had been taken out of this whole cake. There's a ton of cake up there.
3: He's so excited.
1: And let me just say,
0: eat up.
1: Let me just say, because I know sometimes our friend Allison listens, works here.
0: Yeah.
1: And so if she's texting us whose birthday it is, I'm not ignoring you. I don't have my phone.
0: Plenty of cake, though.
1: Oh, my God.
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1: Alice 105.9 BJ, Jamie Morning Show on the Odyssey app for free. So what's the deal with Waymo? When are they going to start?
2: So they don't have a start date. They said before the end of this year, right? So December. And here's the thing. I don't know, you guys, about the whole, like, snow and stuff. First of all, the cold zaps them, right? Zaps your battery pretty fast.
1: Right.
2: And then secondly, I mean, I know they're Jaguars. Well, I guess they're all-wheel drive, maybe. I don't know.
1: If I'm that company.
2: And how can you read the lines if it's snowed over?
1: Who owns them?
2: Alphabet.
1: Alphabet.
2: Yeah.
1: All right. If I'm Waymo, Alphabet, I think I'd start in the summer. So that I could figure out the roads,
2: well,
1: figure
2: they've
1: out
2: been
1: all
2: testing.
1: The mapping.
2: They are mapping. They've been testing. That's why they're not available. You've seen them downtown. They're mapping everything and doing all the testing.
1: Oh,
2: but let's take, for example, the hail situation.
1: Yeah.
2: I mean, we just had, flooded out hail. I don't know what it's going to do if it all of a sudden starts hailing.
1: Hell yeah.
2: Okay, you have got to go home. I know you didn't get sleep last night, but my God.
1: I've just said hail, yeah.
2: Yeah.
1: Hail, anyway. Yes, it would be a problem. That's all I said.
2: I don't know if you've seen the videos in San Francisco where they clog up the streets because they get confused. Have you seen those?
1: Hail, yeah.
2: Okay, really, listen, they think I'm annoying. Meet that guy. Okay, meet that guy right there. You guys, by the way, and you know I don't want to disparage my Tesla at all because I love that car. Yesterday, we were a little off on the old Tesla.
3: Really?
1: What do you mean?
2: Oh, yeah. It was a little scary. Well, first of all, it pulled out. I was on self-drive, right? And it pulled out in front of a car that was going faster than it calculated. And the guy had to slam on his brakes.
1: Oh. Well, that's not good.
2: That is not good, number one.
1: Did you call Elon?
2: No, I honked my horn so I could get you honk it and it recorded what just happened.
1: Oh, it does?
2: Yeah. So.
1: Oh, that's fancy.
2: And then you can send it to them. So

0: That happened. And then it ran two yellow lights and didn't even care. And one guy
1: Is it not supposed to run yellow? Because I run yellow all the time.
0: Not when there's a guy turning in front of you.
1: Oh, man. Oh, yeah, that's scary.
0: And he just looked at me, and I had my hands up like, because I froze. I didn't know what to do. This tells me that
1: Don't
0: I'm not.
1: Don't you just grab the wheel?
0: Of course I could have, but I didn't.
1: Okay.
0: No, I panicked.
1: Can't you hit the brake?
0: Yes, but I didn't do any of it. I was scared.
1: So you froze in the moment?
0: I froze, and the guy looked at my eyes, and I looked at...
1: Oh, you're going to get killed out there.
0: Oh, don't say that.
1: You are.
0: He looked at my eyes. I looked at his eyes, and I threw my hands up like, I'm sorry. See, I'm not driving.
1: Oh, no. That's the worst thing you can do. Yeah. See, you've gotten so used to that car driving itself that when it came time to react,
0: you
1: lost all sense of reaction. That's what happened.
0: So then I was bragging to my friend. It gets worse. So I was bragging to my friends. I love my car. Oh, my God. It drives me. I'm so great. And so all three of us get in our cars. We were at Perry's. We had some pizza. Yep. And not the other Perry's, because I've done that. And that's the wrong one. I was dressed differently. Anyway, so we all get in our cars. And I'm like, I'm waving. My car takes me all the way around Perry's. All the way around it, right? I don't know. I don't know why. I put navigate. I'm like, hey, Grok, take me home. Take me home. And it goes all. They're already on another road. I'm way. Then it takes me the other way around behind Home Depot, and it just gets stuck back there.
1: Maybe your car had a couple of cocktails, too.
0: I think it did. Yeah. Well, I didn't have any cocktails.
1: I'm just saying.
0: I didn't have cocktails. I'm just saying my car just acted up.
1: Why does it do that, then?
0: I think there was a solar storm or something. Something happened. It had an off day yesterday.
1: That's an off
2: That's
1: day.
2: That's scary.
0: Yeah, it was scary.
1: Yeah, it's off not day. Good when your car has an off day, though.
0: I don't mind that it got lost and went behind Home Depot. I like the Home Depot. You know, I know.
1: The alleys are pretty cool.
0: But it was embarrassing and humiliating that they were like, look, you're driving behind Home Depot.
1: Yeah, because your friends are, bragged about it.
0: I did.
1: You know, this thing is just a genius.
0: I get a
1: computer
0: text,
1: on wheels.
0: Where the hell are you going? And I was like, I needed to pick up something from Home Depot.
1: Yeah, you got to pretend. You got to pretend you're getting a load of lumber, don't you?
0: I know.
1: You do. I got some paint. You're mixing some paint for me. Why are you stuck in that alley facing a fence?
0: And then she goes, it's going backward and forward. I'm like, I know it's turning around.
1: Yes, it knows what it's doing, you dummy. My car's not stupid.
0: It made me second guess it yesterday. It did. Especially the turn in front of two cars.
1: Maybe you bought a dumb one.
0: No, it's been pretty good.
1: Well, I mean, I would say those cars haven't, they got computers in them. They probably all don't have the same IQ.
0: Well, see,
1: you might have gotten one that's a little,
0: some people are saying that's why Waymo is better than FSD, than full self-drive in a Tesla, because Waymo has LiDAR. That's what that round thing is at the top.
1: Yeah. I gotcha.
0: Whereas Elon went cheap, and he's like, we can do it all just with cameras.
1: No kidding.
0: Yeah.
1: Oh.
0: So he only does it with cameras because that LiDAR is kind of costly.
1: Yeah.
0: So, read this poll. I just read this poll. What is wrong? And it said that 40% of people in Colorado are terrified of Waymo and won't get in one.
1: No kidding?
0: Yeah.
1: Yeah, I don't think I want in to get in one.
0: It's pretty cool, though.
2: Yeah,
1: I don't know
2: amazing.
1: If I want to, though.
0: But once you get in there, you'll be like, this is pretty cool.
1: After listening to your stories. I don't know if I want to be a part
0: LiDAR.
1: Of that.
0: I don't have LiDAR.
1: I've seen all those traffic jams. I've seen Waymos get stuck. I've seen Waymos go through red lights, run over a dog, all kinds of crap.
0: I've never seen them go through a red light. That one you made up. A Waymo?
1: No. I don't know if it was red, but... They've had their problems.
0: My favorite one is the one that's so there's a wrecker. What do you guys? A tow truck, right? And so he has his thing tipped, right? The back end tipped, so a car can be pulled up, and the Waymo just drives
2: it
0: right
2: just
0: up
2: drives
0: on it.
2: Right up.
1: Oh, cool!
0: That's so cool, wasn't it?
1: Yeah. All right, BJ, Jamie Morning Show.
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2: Remember last week and the week before we were talking about the first grade pictures?
3: Oh, yeah.
2: Yeah, and kindergarten pictures that were being posted online. Those sorority videos are back.
3: People are getting mad, too. I guess there's some sorority at CU, and the way they posted it, I thought it was adorable, by the way. I loved it. I loved their little dance. But somebody's like, this has got to stop. And I don't know the name of the sorority in CU. They're like, all these girls' parents are millionaires. The rest of us don't have the money to buy white boots and sequin outfits just for a one-minute TikTok. Because they're talking about how much it costs these families to do a one-minute TikTok.
2: I've seen the exact same thing you're seeing, too. And people are ragging these, like, okay, a bunch of rich college kids who live off their parents' money out here making videos. Why don't you get a real job?
3: I don't think I've heard the word ragging these people in a long time.
2: They're over this.
3: No, I bet I just haven't heard that term forever.
2: Ragging.
3: Girls don't use that term.
2: No kidding. But these videos are popping up everywhere. And it's not just one. I mean, the sororities are happening all over the country.
3: Yeah, they are. But I think the dancers are good. But man, you can see that the girls in the front are bitchy. You know, because the poor girls in the back, what's it? They're rushing, right? They'll be rushing. And so they're like, yay. Oh, yes. You know what?
2: They have to cheer them on.
3: Yay, Ella, you're great. And then, but Ella's at the front and it's like sussy and our boobs are going.
2: Yeah, you've got like four or five girls in the front that are actually pulling off the dance routine.
3: Right.
2: Because and everybody else just cheering them on.
3: Because they're the OGs, right? And the girls in the back are like, you're so good. And they're just kissing ass because they have to rush, right?
2: I wonder what it costs. What's it cost to be in a sorority?
3: Well,
2: or even a fraternity?
3: It depends. I mean, because it seems like every weekend there's an outfit night.
2: Mm. Yeah.
4: You know? It's a different theme every single night.
3: Yeah, it's a theme. They have to pay for it. Yeah, because all those girls have these white... I mean, I know you can get it on Amazon for like $30, but I'm like, this is a one-time show, man.
2: It is.
3: You know, they had to buy this little outfits, these cowgirl outfits for one time, for 1 minute. Yeah, it's a fortune, I'm sure. But according to them, all the parents are millionaires.
2: Mm-hmm.
3: It's got to be so catty, though. You know,
2: I mean, you would think.
4: Constant trauma.
3: Oh, my God, right?
2: you
3: know what's funny? So I dated a boy, Builder Bob, right? He went to USC, and he was in a fraternity. And there, you guys, something weird went on, okay? Because he and his best friend and his other friend, we're all out and we're all having cocktails and stuff. And they're like, did you tell her what you did when you rushed? And I was like, what'd you do? And they won't tell me. And it was something, I don't know what it was, but it was something.
2: The initiation?
3: Yeah.
2: Yeah, they get a little scary,
3: but
2: I think.
3: Nobody will tell.
2: Yeah.
3: And nobody would tell me, but I'm like, why'd you even tease it? And he's like, because he'll never be able to tell you. And if you knew, you wouldn't date him.
2: Yeah. Ooh. Yeah, it's over the top, isn't it?
3: Yeah.
2: You know, they had to crack down on a bunch of universities over the years, you know, because they got too carried away with those things.
3: They got so drunk, they died. Yeah.
2: Yeah, they got so carried away.
3: So I wonder, what did Builder Bob do?
2: I don't think you want to know.
3: I don't either. They said I would never date

0: Yeah.
1: That's crazy.
0: Look, if it required something like that to be a part of a fraternity, I would never do something like that.
2: Yeah, but you got to, man, if you're going to be part of the boys' club.
0: But, yeah.
2: If you want to be a pipe.
0: I guess I wouldn't want to be a part of it that much then.
2: Yeah.
0: Well. If I wouldn't go that far,
1: but
0: you know.
1: Sometimes it's like.
0: But it's like it's you got to draw the line.
1: Sometimes it's the in track to like a successful life. And the like Jamie said, the boys. Because these CEOs and they all know each other.
2: They do.
1: They all
2: went
1: to this certain fraternity.
2: That is true.
1: It's like, it's a boys club.
2: That is a great point. Well, that's funny because my sister got a special surgeon because my ex-husband was in a fraternity with,
1: it's all connected.
2: Even though they're not the same age.
1: Yeah.
2: Like, no way you were a pike, whatever. That,
0: right.
2: You know?
0: Even years later.
2: Yeah. And so they do have this, but I don't know if it's worth tickling the ivory, if you know what I mean.
0: I don't think so either.
2: You know what I mean about tickling the ivory?
0: Yeah. Yeah, I know what you mean, and I don't think I want to be a part of the boys' club, okay?
2: Right. I feel like a circle was involved.
0: Now, if I had to do that to be a part of a sorority, then maybe so.
2: Right?
0: Yeah.
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0: I watched it on television. It was Lottery Changed My Life or whatever. Yeah. He was a homeless guy that won, and he ended up moving into a hotel. And he never bought a house or anything. He just paid. He lived in a hotel. He loved it because it had room service and it had
1: clean it
0: yeah. and
2: it's
0: everything.
2: A great move.
0: Yeah, and he just lived in a hotel yeah. the rest of his life.
1: That is a good
0: one. Right? Yeah, I'm like, that's a really good way to
2: so
0: do it.
2: There's a town drunk in Quincy, Illinois that is a billionaire this morning.
0: Wow, good for him.
1: And he may not that's be wild. Eligible for the money
0: for the lottery. Yeah, who knows?
2: Well,
0: oh my God.
2: Well, he probably knows if he is or not. If he went into his probation and said, "Hey, I'm getting new lawyers and screw you, I mean, I'm never coming back."
1: You
2: got to
1: so.
2: Take some confidence on that one.
1: you would
2: have to know your probation.
0: Now, if he wasn't allowed to win it, right? Like, let's say he wasn't, do they put that back? How does that work?
2: They keep it.
0: They keep it for themselves. So, yeah.
2: They keep it for
0: they
2: themselves.
0: They just put it in their pockets.
2: Yeah. Uh-huh.
0: Son of a
2: guy. Yeah. You don't have a redrawing. You can't
0: nothing.
2: Do that.
0: You
2: so.
0: Can't put it back in the pot.
2: Can't do it.
0: Oh,
2: nope.
0: My God.
2: Whomever runs the Powerball, I guess they keep it in the old kitty.
0: Yeah, but you got to do something with it. You're not just allowed to have our money. You know?
1: Exactly.
2: They keep our money all the time.
0: they give it away. That's what I'm saying. They usually give it away. Then... where is it? Is it collecting interest somewhere?
2: Well, now think about this, though. If they sell enough tickets for $1 billion, okay? Mm-hmm. And then when you say, I'll take the cash, and they only give you half of that, 500, where's that other 500 go? That's what I'm saying. They keep it all the time.
0: What is it saying?
1: So it's saying if it's not claimed, whatever, it's forfeited and the funds are distributed back to the states,
0: state?
2: They
1: yeah.
2: keep it.
0: Oh, my
2: they
0: God.
2: Keep
0: so
2: it.
0: So Colorado, you guys spent this much. Yeah. Montana, that's a
1: exactly.
0: pain in the
1: they
0: butt.
1: Distribute yeah. it. So that means the UK will get money back, too.
2: You'll get put the money in the kitty, man.
0: Crazy.
2: Yeah.
0: Crazy.
2: All right, wacky story on the lottery this morning.
0: Right?
2: Town drunk in Quincy, Illinois.
0: All
2: he
0: right.
2: wins it. He's a billionaire,
0: good
2: and he told
0: him
2: to shove it.
3: 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And Jamie. 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
2: 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You wouldn't pay for it, so it's free. Put it on your phone. Take us anywhere you go, all over America.
3: So, nice.
2: There you go. There's been another one of those flock things again, Jamie.
3: What's
2: another
3: this?
2: Another cop checking up on
3: no,
2: an.
3: Oh, really?
2: This one is. You know it's happening every day.
3: You would think, with all the media scrutiny about it, that we know that people are doing this, that they would stop.
2: There is a website that you can go to. It's called Have I Been Flocked? Have I Been Flocked? But they say it's pretty inconsistent.
3: Oh, really?
2: That a lot of the stuff that you're looking for is not uploaded. Because if you were sneaking, if you're a detective or a cop and you're using it to track an ex or somebody, you probably wouldn't upload that you did it. You'd have to be busted, right?
3: So what's the difference between like a flock camera and say like these intersection cameras?
2: I don't get it.
3: I mean, what's
2: the difference between a flock camera and these readers that police cars have that's attached to their cars? They can easily read your tags.

0: your record, everything about you when they get behind you.
1: Yeah, I you know but I mean? Was just trying to figure out what, because,
2: like,
1: you know,
2: a red light camera just, I mean, as far as I know, they only go off, obviously, if you run a red light or...
1: Right, but I was talking about, you know how Douglas County Sheriff's Department did that, they did the slow image of how that intersection flooded and was full of from hail? Are those flocks?
0: That's a different camera. I don't think that's a flock camera, but it's a different camera. It's not like the red light camera.
1: Yeah,
0: it's not. That's not what we're talking about here. This is a camera that's always running, always looping and catching video. That's what you're talking. But I don't know if it was a flock. It could have been.
1: So, like, right into the entrance of my neighborhood, there's two cameras into the entrance of my neighborhood. But they've been there since NOM. They've been there, and nobody called them flock cameras back then.
0: Here's the deal.
1: I don't know what.
0: Jamie and I think I'm safe to say that I can, you know, bring your name into it. We don't fully understand this whole security breach, flock cameras. I hate you. Destroy the flocks. I don't fully get this.
1: Well, I've always loved that those two cameras are in front of my neighborhood, to be honest with you, because there's only one way in and one way out. So they're going to get the bad guys because it'll be on camera, right? Because you can only get in and out that way. But we never called it anything disparaging, like, oh my God, not those cameras, those flockers.
0: There are so many people out there right now that are losing sleep over these cameras.
2: Yeah,
0: I mean, they're just outraged.
1: Listen, my son hates them. My son is outraged too. He does not like flock cameras at all. He has a whole reason that I didn't really follow because he's much more intelligent than I am. But he explained it to me.
0: Maybe that's it.
1: And I'm just like, here's me, because I like to just play. Oh no, it seems safe to me. Yeah, and he's like, Mom, it's too intrusive. It does. Blah, blah, blah, blah, blah, blah. And I'm like, I literally tuned him out because it was some big words.
2: I mean, there is a reason why people, like, there's a movement of people taking out these cameras.
1: Yeah, they
2: just
1: are.
2: Destroying them.
1: And my kid would be one of them. I don't, listen.
0: I feel like they're over paranoid, though.
1: California changed.
0: I guess. It might be.
1: I don't know.
0: But there are cameras everywhere. You can't go anywhere without a camera. Yeah. Anywhere. So I don't really fully understand. All right, this is out of South Carolina.
3: Developing now in South Carolina, a police officer was fired after allegedly misusing flock cameras to track her ex. And according to the investigators, it wasn't just once or twice. She reportedly used the cameras more than 160 times.
1: Yes, she did.
3: The police department confirmed Officer Ellie Hammer was fired earlier this month. Investigators say between
0: cop?
1: There's such a double standard with me. I'm such a hypocrite, right? When the guy did it, right, last week, I was like, oh my God, that's so scary and so wrong. This chick, I'm like, I got you, girl.
0: Yeah. What is it, your homegirl investigation?
1: HGI, homegirl investigation. Investigation. Like,
0: girl.
1: I'm like, I know, yeah, I would totally do
0: you
1: it.
0: Back her, don't
1: it's
0: you?
1: Like cute when she does it, but the male cop that did it was that's like, great. Oh, that's awful.
0: That scumbag. Yeah. I can't believe he would do that to this woman.
1: Right?
0: This woman deserves to be away from him. He's an animal.
1: Right?
0: But then she does it.
1: And I'm like, yay!
0: She's a hero. Oh, jeez.
3: And according to the investigators, it wasn't just once or twice. She reportedly used the cameras more than 160 times. The police department confirmed Officer Ellie Hammer was fired earlier this month. Investigators say between March and July of this year.
0: They should have never fired her, right, Jamie?
1: Listen,
0: she should have got an award.
1: Can I tell you something?
0: Yes.
1: There was a reason why she was following him.
0: Exactly.
1: Happened. This is not her fault.
0: Yes, he was a scumbag.
1: He is a liar.
3: 166 times to keep tabs on her ex's vehicle. Despite being fired, she was not arrested, and no charges have been filed.
0: And I'm sure she's got pictures of some hoe in his car,
1: too. Well, yeah, because you know he did something wrong.
0: You know he did.
1: It's not innocent. I mean, she's not just like, oh, I wonder what Timmy's doing. No, Timmy is an ass.
0: Yes, he is. You give her her job back. We'll be right back.
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2: 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BJ, Jamie.
3: Hold on. All right, so yesterday, it was a whole thing. You know, I'm on a group chat with 10 girls, which I can't tell you how fun that is.
2: Yeah. Yeah. Put me on there.
3: Well,
2: I'd be a riot.
3: Yeah, yeah. I'm sure you would. Especially when we talk about girl stuff. You love that, don't you?
2: Oh, you know me.
3: Yeah.
2: I'm all in it.
3: Where do you get your hair extensions done?
2: Me? Over at Great Clips.
3: They don't do hair extensions over there. Anyway, all right. So, you guys, I know a lot of you have heard about this Lifetime place, right? It's a gym. It's a whole thing. Well, I guess way down in Castle Rock, they're building a gigantic one in that, was it Crystal Valley or something? I don't know where it is. It's this gigantic Lifetime, right? And my friend, she lives down there. And she wrote in the group text, oh my God, you guys, I just joined Lifetime and it's $800 a month for my whole family.
2: No, did she actually join?
3: Oh yeah.
2: She's already signed up and ready to go, huh?
3: Yeah. She was part of the wait, and they're waitlisting people now.
2: Oh.
3: It's that popular.
2: Oh, wait a minute. So she signed up, but she's on a wait list?
3: But no, she signed up when it first came out. There's a wait list now.
4: Yeah.
2: Oh, okay.
3: Okay,
2: gotcha,
3: so
2: gotcha.
3: But she didn't realize until she got her first charge or whatever, or she got a breakdown of it, and it's $800 a month for three kids and two adults.
2: That's a lot. That's a lot.
3: And I was like, let me see, because I don't know what Lifetime is, right? But it's, I guess it's the lifestyle. Anyway, so I go, what are you, how do you have that kind of money with three kids to spend $800 a month on this place? And she's like, well, they have swimming pools and all this stuff. They have your kids don't play pickleball. She's like, they have water slides. They have all this stuff. I'm like, okay, whatever. $800 a month. And I'm like, you got to think of this, man, because your kid all three of them are in ski team, right? Mm-hmm. So they go up to Keystone and they're in the ski team thing or whatever. So when are you going to use it? Like, when you got to think about, when are you going to use this? Plus, her daughter's an AP student and honors, mm-hmm. right? So she's going to be piled with homework all winter.
2: What's her husband saying? Is he all on board or what?
3: He doesn't know.
2: He doesn't know.
3: He
2: Well, wait a minute. He's part of the membership.
3: I know, but he doesn't know yet. No.
2: This is bizarre.
3: Well, because, you know, she runs the books.
2: Yeah.
3: So she signed them all up, and he's always out of town. So he
4: has no idea.
3: He has no idea he's been signed up for this.
4: Man.
3: No idea at all that he's been signed up for this.
2: They set it up so that you have to make an appointment to go through. We went through it.
3: Well, this
2: Lisa,
3: one's not open yet, so
2: Fraud.
3: You can't go through it.

0: No, the one that we went to. So we looked into it too. My wife got all fired up over it. And we went to it, and it is. It's a country club.
1: I haven't even got to that part yet. You guys.
0: I mean, it's crazy in there.
1: So I look at it and I text her. I go, dude, they have a full bar.
0: Yeah.
1: A full bar. And then the bar goes outside too, to the pools. And then you can rent cabanas. You know, like in Vegas.
2: Yep.
1: Right? I'm like,
2: It's a resort.
1: What is this place? You shouldn't have alcohol at a fitness place.
0: Yeah. Well,
1: I mean, this is insane. With the

0: and you're like, all right, you guys go swimming. I'm going to be at the bar.
1: A lot of my, I know a lot of people with kids that literally go there. Like, they'll go to the gym during the day and on the weekends, they, instead of going to their community pool or another pool, they go to Lifetime, take the kids, and then seriously, it's mom and dad are drinking by poolside, and the kids are just running amok. That's what it is.
0: I mean, she would love that, because three kids is a lot. Yeah. They're all it's little. Like, it's well, like one's
1: a,
0: in high school.
1: But. It's like a mini daycare.
0: Wow.
1: Kind of.
2: Well, they have a daycare section.
1: No, I mean like for the parents. So the parents just do their own thing and the kids are just running amok everywhere at the
0: school. Yeah, because her youngest is like 8 years old, so he's not going to go to daycare, right?
1: Yeah.
0: So I think what you're saying is that, that her and her husband will sit there by poolside and then the kids go to the basketball courts and all that stuff.
1: Parents are catching a buzz and the kids are just swimming, playing.
0: So it just sounds like, to me, a zoo. I mean, I think if you're single or if you're you don't have children, this probably isn't the place for people to go. You know, because there's just it sounds like there, according to you, there's just kids everywhere.
1: Well, yeah, on the weekends, but there are a lot of I will say a lot of people that I know that are attractive, they go there. That's the place they go. So if you're single, it might be a good place for you.
0: I'm not going to go with a bunch of kids there. I'm not going to go with 8,000 kids.
1: During the week.
0: Just to go to a bar at a health...
1: No, but you can
0: You know what? I can have the look, right? I'll have the whole look.
2: Yeah.
0: I'll have on my leg warmers, and I'll have that sweatband on my forehead, right? And I'll go to the bar, and I'll like squirt some water on my face, like, ooh,
2: that's
0: Pilates was hard today.
2: Yeah, you could fake it good there.
0: But see, I think, and this is just... I probably shouldn't even talk about all this, but... I think she is, I think she's getting caught up with the other girls. You know what I mean? I think because a lot of the hot moms, and she's a hot mom, I think all the hot moms are signing up to go to Lifetime, right? And because she's in that group, I think she's just getting caught up in the whole like, well, I, you know, all these other girls, they're all signing up. Haley and Bailey and all those girls are all signing up.
2: Again, I think it is. I think it's a lot of that. I think it's like a club. It's like a country club. Country clubs are that way. You know, if so-and-so joined, we should join. We should join because they go, you know? And I think that's what it's all about. It's a massive place. And man, are they crowded.
0: So why didn't you guys
2: really
0: end up?
2: Crowded.
0: Is it? So that's the, what he was talking about,
2: very
0: right?
2: Very crowded.
1: Yeah.
0: Like all these kids and everything. So you're telling me single people go there even though they know that there's 1,000 kids running around?
1: Well, a lot of the single people go there just to work out. But I mean, I do know a couple that go on the weekends for the pool, for the great amenities, and they just hang out, they drink, they just just talk to people.
2: The one we went to, there's a kids section. The kids aren't allowed to run around.
0: Oh, well, I mean...
2: There's a complete section by itself for different age children, and they go to that area.
1: Well, even more reason to
0: so they go.
1: Right.
0: To the,
2: it's a daycare. It's a daycare
0: so
2: basically
0: they go to those
2: built
0: pens?
2: Inside.
0: They go in their age-appropriate pen?
2: Yeah. It does look like a pen, Jamie. Actually,
0: I believe
2: it does.
0: You. I believe
2: and they got
0: you.
2: Their own basketball court in there, and they've got other games and different things, tetherball and all that inside that area, and that's where the kids stay.
0: It just... Yeah. I mean, to me, it just... I don't know. Maybe I'm just... And listen, I'm all for all of you and your fitness and all that. But what happened to $99 a month?
2: We didn't do it.
0: Remember when they used to have the $99
1: a month? My gym is
2: $24
1: a month, and I can go to every single one.
0: Where do you go?
1: Vasa.
0: Vasa? Yeah. It's $24?
1: $24, and I can go to all the Vasas around.
2: You can get all day long for $30.
0: Yeah.
1: But they don't have a bar and a pool.
2: We didn't do it. We didn't do it because of the price. We didn't do it because, A, I'm not going to use it. Why do I need a family membership paying, you know, $500 a month?
0: Right.
2: I'm not going to use it. So
0: that's what I told her. And because they're on ski team and stuff, I'm like, when are you going to go? Like, you have three kids that are involved in 80 different activities, right? When are you actually going to go? So then we did November. I said, okay, so there's 9 altogether. We have Saturday and Sunday. There's 9 of them in November. So if you go every single Saturday and Sunday in November, it's $33, which is a pretty good deal for three kids entertainment.
2: It is.
0: But you have to go every single Saturday and Sunday in November.
2: Yeah, that would be tough to do. Stick to that schedule. You know what I mean?
0: Right? We just went, Mom, yesterday.
2: I will say, though, and I think you touched on this, Jamie, if you're a single person, it's a great place for you if you can afford it, okay? If you can afford it, what a pay
0: it,
2: then it would be a great place for you because they have everything. They have all the amenities that you want.
0: But
2: they got the pool, the bar, got everything.
0: But you lose me at 8,000 kids. Like, I don't want to be in a pool with 8,000 kids.
2: But they're not in there.
0: Oh, there's
2: no, an adult pool? It's separated. It's all separated. Okay. All right. The kids have their section and adults have

0: theirs.
1: In swimming?
0: Well, in the pool area, there were no kids.
1: Maybe they got them out because they're like, we're doing a tour. Get out, kids.
0: I didn't do the tour thing.
1: But you know how they stage everything, right? You know, for a tour. That's like, exactly everybody get out of the pool. We got some suckers on the line.
0: Yeah. But they built the place. I mean, they're beautiful on the inside.
2: They are beautiful.
0: I mean, they're unbelievable.
1: Well, I guess
0: hers
1: down there isn't even open yet. Yeah. Right? It opens in like November.
0: You
1: got to
0: figure that one down there is going to be really fancy, right?
1: Yeah. It's like,
0: well, they jack it up to $800 a month, right?
1: $800. I mean, I was like, I don't know. Like,
2: I'm too cheap to ever go there. Well, just to go to the gym.
1: I would just put the $800 in a high-quality mutual fund.
0: Yeah, I'm with Jamie. You know? I don't think $800 is a lot of money.
1: It is a lot of money. And you guys are telling me to go to, like, pick up. I'm not going to go there to pick up. There's families. I'm going to be in my hooker wear while there's families.
0: And there's nothing worse for me than to be obligated.
1: Oh, yeah.
0: Obligated to go for it to pay for itself.
1: Yeah.
0: That's tough pressure, man.
1: It is.
0: It is.
1: I know what you're saying.
0: I don't like that. Like when you get a personal trainer.
1: Yeah.
0: Then you've got that obligation. I don't like that feeling.
1: Yeah.
0: Because I'm the kind of guy that wants to cancel.
1: Although, somebody said it's just like Jellystone, BJ.
0: No, we have bears.
1: Right, that's a great outdoors.
0: We have bears
1: at
0: Jellystone. Yeah, we have the Jellystone of Great Outdoors.
1: I don't know.
0: You kidding?
1: I mean, you know, I think it sounds like it's this Lifetime place. It sounds very clicky. You know, like, oh my God, all the people from Valor have to go there.
0: I don't know.
1: You know? I mean, I know you're a dude, but I think, I think with the girl world, that's why your wife wanted to go so bad, right? Because like, oh my God, all the Catholic moms are going.
2: Well, same with your friend. Everyone's going that she knows, and she's got the FOMO because she's like, well, I'm just going to be left out of everything because they're going to all be hanging out a Lifetime.
1: Right, because like, what if they're all at the pool having cocktails or whatever?
2: Exactly. And she's over here. You should come over. Oh, I don't have a membership.
1: No.
0: The pool is massive too.
2: Oh yeah.
0: It's like a Vegas resort.
1: Can you
0: really
1: imagine how many kids be in that?
0: No.
1: Oh my God, it's so crazy.
0: BJ, Jamie Morning Show.
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2: I could have sworn.
3: What?
2: It was you that was on that red of true tide.
3: Will you stop?
2: I could have sworn it was you.
3: No, I'm not on it. I'll tell you.
2: You're not thinking, no.
3: The ratatouille?
2: Yeah, no, ratatouille shot.
3: I am not taking ratatouille. And as God is my witness, it is not in my system.
2: Oh, I've been meaning to ask you about it.
3: Look at me.
2: Hadn't got around to it.
3: It is not in my system.
2: Yeah, you look...
3: As God as my witness, it is not
2: I
3: in my...
2: I wouldn't know if it was.
3: Well, I'm telling you, if I'm talking to God, it's not in my system. Duh.
2: So you've heard of that NFL supercomputer?
3: What?
2: You know what I'm talking about?
3: Is that where the two animals, you pick like, you pick the Chiefs and you pick the Broncos and then the two rhinoceroses come out and whichever one they eat the food?
2: I'm not sure about the food stuff, the rhinoceroses.
3: Remember, they do that for the Super Bowl. They always bring out like a rhinoceros and if he eats the Chiefs bowl or whatever. Yeah. And that's,
2: I saw them with buckets at the bottom of the stairs and they bounce a ball.
3: Whichever
2: bucket it goes in, all that stuff, right?
3: Yeah.
2: No. Oh. The NFL has what they call a supercomputer. It's like Opta or something like that, OPTA, but it's a supercomputer. And they use it every year to try to determine kind of what the season is going to unfold, how it's going to unfold and who's going to win the Super Bowl.
3: It's the great predictor.
2: The great predictor.
3: Okay.
2: The greatest predictor of all,
3: JB.
2: The NFL. First of all, the NFL supercomputer says that the LA Rams are going to be world champions.
3: Oh, okay.
2: Okay? LA Rams.
3: Okay.
2: The big supercomputer there for the NFL also said that the Denver Broncos will struggle to make the playoffs.
3: Because you know why?
2: Why? The ankle. Mm-hmm. The ankle. Mm-hmm. And I was looking so forward to the season. Now it's just all
3: you guys,
2: shot to hell.
3: And I know I say this too much, but you got to
2: understand. You might be onto something.
3: You got to understand you don't go out and clean up a surgery. You do a surgery, they mend, you go to PT, and you call it a day, and everything's great. You don't go back in and open it up and quote unquote clean it out.
2: I got a feeling the supercomputer printed out a picture of an ankle.
3: You've had a lot of surgery. Have they ever said, hey, you need to come back in, we need to open that back up and clean it out?
2: No, they've never said. They said, I need to clean up.
3: Right, but I mean,
2: they said, hey buddy, you're dirty, you need to clean up. Okay. But they've never said my
3: but I mean, right, Carson, have you ever had surgery?
4: Never.
3: I haven't either.
4: No,
3: I've never been put under for anything.
2: I've had it, and no, there's no cleanup,
3: there's
2: Jamie.
3: No cleanup.
2: No.
3: Right? I mean,
2: there's a follow-up, but there's no cleanup.
3: The only thing I've ever heard of is, like, later on in life, maybe there's scar tissue that develops, right? And they clean that up. But that's years down the road after a surgery. It's not like you go clean it up. Wasn't it, like, just a month or something after he had the surgery?
2: Yeah, it seemed that way. A couple of weeks. Something like that.
3: He's going to be out there in a walking boot.
2: Well, the supercomputer says it will struggle to make the playoffs, and yes, it printed out a picture of an ankle. So,
3: and did you see that
2: done.
3: He is?
2: We're done.
3: He's playing like the next two games.
2: He's going to play this week for sure,
3: and the next one too.
2: Oh yes,
3: yeah. They said that he's going to play both. We don't know how much time in each game. They said, but he is going to play both.
2: All right. Well, cover up that ankle.
3: Oh my! I'm worried about it. Nobody else is. Nobody else thinks about this. Like I'm obsessed with his ankle. I really am.
2: You know, I got a feeling that they're going to have a big crowd on Saturday, though. Oh, no, Friday night. It's Friday night for the game because you got the Green Bay Packers.
3: Oh, yeah. It'll be a thing.
2: Green Bay. You know, though it's scrubbed.
3: No, I can't believe how many Packer fans are here in Colorado.
4: A ton.
3: Oh, my God. They have their own.

0: bars everywhere.
1: Yep.
0: Like, it seems like in every town.
2: Yeah. Broncos and Packers. I think it's 7 o'clock. 7 o'clock Friday night.
0: Isn't it like something about a fudge packer?
2: No, I don't know that.
0: Yeah, there used to be like a funny joke, like something about a fudge packer.
2: Hey, can you look that up, Carson?
0: Yeah.
2: Just Google that if you don't mind.
3: BJ
4: and Jamie
3: on Ellis.
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2: Oh, man, just talking about it makes me mad. You know what I mean?
3: Right?
2: It makes me mad.
3: Well, it's funny that you brought it up because just the other day I was looking at something online, right? And it was, I don't know what it was, but I went to check out and it said automatic renewal and you know, because sometimes they give you a one-time purchase only and it's like $20 more, you know?
2: Yeah.
3: Or automatic renewal. This didn't even give you a choice for one time. And I was like, screw you guys. I'm not doing automatic renewal.
2: Well, the only reason I brought it up is because of this settlement thing that was...
3: That's my car wash.
2: It was worked out yesterday with Cobblestone, right?
3: Yeah, that's my car wash.
2: Cobblestone.
3: I think you sent me there.
2: I think he did too. I think you sent her to a cobblestone.
4: No, I've never been to a cobblestone.
3: Oh, yeah.
4: Mine was with
2: Waterway.
4: Waterway.
3: Oh, okay. Yeah.
2: All right. Well, Cobblestone Car Wash has been busted. That they sell these renewals, memberships, and then it renews automatically. They've been accused of going in hiding and not giving you the chance to cancel.
3: Yeah.
2: Basically, they go on the run, make it very, very, very difficult. And I guess the state of Colorado has said, hey, that practice, it doesn't work here, and you got to pay back this money to all these customers that you renewed. And we're talking about like 70,000 people.
3: Oh, that's a bummer for them.
2: It's $1.3 million, which seems low to me for 70,000 people.
3: Yeah, that does seem kind of low,
2: doesn't
3: it? Yeah,
2: it does, doesn't it? Yeah, I don't know. Well, here's the story. And then Jamie and I, we're in the middle of something right now with olive oil.
3: Dr. Gundry's stupid ass olive oil.
2: And I got a feeling we're not the only ones. All right. So here's the cobblestone story.
5: Thousands of Coloradans are eligible for money through a settlement with a car wash company over their automatic renewal membership practices. The state attorney general's office announced that settlement with Cobblestone Car Wash today. Cobblestone did not admit to any wrongdoing, but said it will pay more than $1.3 million in restitution to more than 70,000 affected consumers. That turns out to be about $19 per customer.
2: What?
5: Something that former customer Lennox Tran, who battled to cancel her membership for months, is not that thrilled about.
6: I feel like I'm glad the Attorney General stepped in, but $19 is laughable. Like, do they know how much groceries are?
5: Customers will be notified about receiving restitution sometime within the next 150 days. But if you have any questions specifically, you can reach out to the claims administrator.
2: Cobblestone.
3: Oh my God. I've gotten into full on fights with people that won't let me cancel them. It's so annoying.
2: It's everywhere. You have so many subscriptions out there that these people, they hide all the details. They make it impossible for you to cancel so they can keep charging you over and over and over. My wife got in the biggest fight not that long ago with a local company about...
3: Oh, that massage place.
2: Yeah, the massages.
3: Yeah, I remember that.
2: That was ugly, ugly, ugly. Now, Jamie,
3: because she could never get an appointment, right?
2: Could never get an appointment because they're always booked.
3: Well, that's what happened with, remember the 700 Club or whatever, that gigantic resort that they built.
2: Yeah.
3: Nobody could ever get it was timeshares, right? And I mean, people.

0: people spent like their life savings to get into the 700 Club, whatever, and nobody could get a reservation ever.
1: They oversell it.
0: Yeah, like and, three times.
1: Yeah, and yeah. So her wait like was a month to get a massage. Really?
0: Yeah.
1: A massage for a month? You got to wait a month?
0: That's
1: man.
0: Crazy.
1: So Jamie and I have gotten sucked into olive oil. Dr. Gundry.
0: But if you can only get it in one place, like in Peru or something. There's special olives there.
1: It's in the barren, olive groves of Egypt.
0: It's somewhere. It's the only place that these olives grow.
1: Man, I'll tell you what, though. Their ad is unbelievable.
0: Oh, it's awesome. Yeah.
1: It sells. Because she signed up for it. And we had no idea each other signed up for it. Had no idea until just this morning, right?
0: Yeah.
1: And I finally got mine canceled. But, man, did they make it difficult. I was on the phone with this lady for a good 30 minutes just to cancel. I just want you to stop sending it to me.
0: Oh, wait, you play that a little bit? Listen to this, you guys. Listen.
1: Oh, it's good.
0: Oh, it's so good.
1: It's good.
2: I see comments like this all the time, and I understand why. After all, $1.33 a day isn't cheap, especially for something you'll use every day. Could I have made a cheaper olive oil? Of course. I could have cut corners and used low-quality olives with fewer nutrients blended them with canola or sunflower oil like the other manufacturers. I could have found an olive source that isn't all the way in Morocco. I could have selected a cheaper bottle to package it in. Then it would be junk. No better than the stuff sitting on grocery store shelves across the country.
0: See?
2: That's not something I'd put into my body, and I wouldn't want you to put it
0: in.
2: I wouldn't want to either, Dr. Gundry.
1: No, I'm not going to put it in my body. Gundry, I'm not going to do it. Thank you.
0: Only your Moroccan oil.
1: Oh, I owe you my life, Dr. Gundry. Somebody says, you fell for the Gundry scam, you fools.
0: In fact,
1: here's
0: how funny this olive oil is, right? And so my friend Val, it was her birthday, and I got her a bunch of, she's really, really healthy, right? And really fit. I got her a bunch of stuff or whatever, but I also put in a bottle of Dr. Gundry's olive oil.
1: You know, I think I'm going to do that. Yeah. I think you and Carson are getting that for Christmas.
0: Yeah.
1: I think so. And here's the thing, too. Let me just give you a fact, okay? And Jamie can back me up on this. All right, when you get your shipment of the Gundry olive oil, it's three bottles. I can attest to you that if you use olive oil every day, you will not use three bottles a month, okay? Because I've got nine bottles
0: That's
1: in my pantry.
0: That's only $1.33 a day.
1: Wait till you try to you haven't even canceled yet.
0: No, I haven't. But I believe in that stuff. It's amazing stuff. It's got polyphenol or whatever, and it's very rich in it and all those things.
1: Oh, from the olive groves of Morocco.
0: It gives me a slim, healthy physique. It's smooth and easy to digest. It gives me soft, hydrated skin. It helps my heart, brain, and immune health. Oh. And it's comfortable on my joints and muscles.
1: You sound just like the commercial. Now, on your cobblestone, have you tried to cancel them, or do you even use them?
0: Yeah, I canceled them. I did cancel them, though.
1: And you were able to do something?
0: I was, yeah. Because I did, like, I forgot what it was. It was, like, a promotion that they had.
1: Yeah.
0: And so so then I had the ability to renew it, and I didn't. So, yeah. That one was easy for me. I believe all these people, because obviously they all had issues with it, but I didn't. And I'll tell you what else I didn't have a problem with. And I kind of freaked out. So I used to get Fiji water, a case of Fiji water every month. It was delivered to me, right? Well, now all this plastic stuff came out, and that's why I have a can of water now, because I don't want all the plastic. So I canceled it because I don't want all that plastic, right? And I called Fiji, and I was like, I want to cancel it. She's like, give me your zip code, blah, blah, blah. And she canceled it, and I was like, wait a minute, was that it?
1: No kidding. She made it so simple.
0: She made it so easy. I was like, wait, was that, what? Are you sure?
3: I don't have to do like five things before
0: we cancel it? She goes, yeah, and in fact, we were getting ready to ship out another case, but I'll go ahead and cancel that. Like,
3: wow.
0: What? I love you. And she giggled.
1: That's the way it should be.
0: Right?
1: Yeah. If you want to cancel, you should be able to cancel.
0: Yeah, so I haven't tried the olive oil. Is it hard?
1: It took me about 30 minutes.
0: What happened?
1: I got on the phone with the lady, and the lady tried her best to talk me into just putting a pause on it.
0: Oh,
1: she goes, let's put a pause on it for a couple of months while you use what you have in store, and then, you know, it'll kick back. And if you don't want it by then, call back. And I'm like, I'm not calling back. I'm calling right now to cancel, all right? So she goes on, and then later in the conversation, she goes, oh, but the shipment for this month has already been applied to your account. And I said, no, I'm looking at my account right now, and it's not applied as we speak. She goes, well, you just don't see it yet. And I said, well, what do you mean I don't see it yet? I said, it's instantaneous. If I go over here to an ATM and I pull out $60, it shows up instantaneously, okay? She goes, well, ours is delayed, so you're already going to get your three bottles for the upcoming month. Upcoming month.
0: So how many bottles do you have right now?
1: Nine.
0: I have six.
1: You have six? Oh my God. Together, Jamie and I have 15. If you'd like to purchase some, it's only $1.13 a day, folks.
0: That's so funny.
1: Nine bottles.
0: And
1: I have
0: she
1: two
0: said
1: in the
0: it's
1: RV.
0: Already processed. Yeah. That's a bunch of crap.
1: I gotta tell you.
0: It's not even the first of the month.
1: And it's horrible tasting.
0: Well, it's a little, it's, I mean, I take a shot of it every day, you know?
1: Yeah.
0: But oof, it's a
1: you
0: lot.
1: You take
0: of,
1: a shot of it every day?
0: Yeah, I do.
1: Well, they sold you on it, didn't they? They did. You're all in, man.
0: Well,
1: if you're taking shots every day, I at least put it in, like, you know, cooking some eggs or something.
0: No, I drink it straight. Wow. Yeah.
1: Oh, man, you're a diehard.
0: Well,
1: you're a Gundry girl.
0: It's good for you, BJ. He said so.
1: That's what he says. He says it's great for you. You're going to be glowing.
0: Somebody said that they can't. Oh, this is funny because I'm going to tell my sister this. My sister has the same thing. It's this Il Maquillage. It's a subscription to makeup. My sister gets that stuff, too. And when I went back home last time, I could go, why do you have like 80 concealers? And she's like, they won't let me cancel. And here's the thing I didn't know about credit cards. Even if you cancel your credit card, let's say I canceled my credit card.
1: Yeah.
0: They're legally allowed to continue that subscription.
3: Really?
0: On that credit card. Because
1: the credit card company is?
0: Yeah.
1: They're allowed.
0: They're allowed to.
1: Because they can collect interest on that.
0: Well, I know they have a deal with the participant or whatever.
1: Yeah.
0: And so, and I go, but wait, but my Delta credit card, I canceled that. And they're like, it's a law. It's some weird law. And I'm like, but I don't have that credit card.
1: Really?
0: Because I had a bill for it.
1: Yeah.
0: Something that was recurring. I forgot what it was. I think it was Dose or something. I don't know. And they're like, yeah, well, we're allowed to do that. I'm like, the credit card's canceled.
3: That seems so illegal.
1: The world is a scam,
0: isn't
1: man.
0: It? It's crazy.
1: Wow. Oh, all right, BJ, Jamie, morning.

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1: There's so many things for you to win. 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
0: 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Did I do it?
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0: Tomorrow at 2.

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1: I pulled out a t-shirt this morning. This is the honest truth. I can't tell because it's kind of dark in the room and right. I don't want to wake anybody up, right? 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And all of a sudden, I grab my shirt, slip it on. It says, Disney Dad.
2: Yeah.
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1: 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Mm-hmm. So cancel all your plans. We'll see you at the View House Ballpark. Did I do it?
0: Yeah.
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